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0: You and me, baby, ain't nothing but mammals, so let's do it like they do on the Discovery Channel.
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1: Cuando vayas a provincias centrales, sintoniza 91.5 YXY, tu mundo. 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

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Siempre. 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Tu mundo. Yeah. YXY 92.9. I like the playoffs. No diggity, no doubt. Play on, play it. Play on, play it. Yo, Dre, drop the verse.

0: out the rent. 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Play on, play it. 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Cause I like it. Cause I like it. 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No biggity, no doubt. Yeah. Black Street Productions. We out, we out. 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We out.
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1: Just something about you. 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

XY92.9. Drop top Porsche, rolling on my wrist, diamonds up and down my chain. Cardi B, straight stunning, can't tell me nothing. 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

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Oh baby, I'm thinking maybe that you were always a piece of shh. 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